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Yes, they know that I'm so deep in love.

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0: know what to you today with smile time. This life is a gift from the Most High. That is why I'm thankful for our life.
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